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0: 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Crosses of Haley Street and Flower Ave East.
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2: 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City Fire from dispatch for Gotham Street.
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3: 109, go ahead. I was on the call.
1: You guys have any traffic goods for Watkin Road?
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4: Copy. 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
3: to S&C. 2014. 109, that's going to be 24769 Waddingham Road between State Route 37 and Nellis Rail North.
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1: Six here on
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2: All on zero.
3: All on. Take call 2-5-3. Let me know down.
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5: Six has been canceled by fire.
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5: Jefferson, 7491.
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6: 2025.
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6: 113, Jeff. 113. Do a Spillman search and see if we have an apartment listed at Gold Creek for her.
7: 973.
4: 978. Copy. For the caller, she's going to be outside. There's a male subject, John, with her. He took the knife away from her.
6: 10805.
2: Great.
6: She's usually in that very first apartment when you pull in.
4: That's going to be apartment 20B boy, 20 boy.

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1: 10.
0: EMS is standing by. Are they okay to start directly to the scene?
1: No, they can come up.
0: Copy. Jefferson is 7491.
2: 7491.
0: Per patrol on scene, you can respond in, subject with arm injuries.
2: Copy that. 7491 is responding in.
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1: 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So, 46-year-old male, chest pain, difficult breathing.
2: 20, stand by. Pitch 6 is responding.
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1: 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Jefferson 6392.
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1: Alright, good. 6392. 6392 arrived at SMC.
2: Arrived at SMC 2041. Rescue's engine 3, we're gonna head that way. Let us know if you don't.

0: Anyone is best. Can you have DPW respond to the street crew? They'll just need a couple times with some saws.
1: Right.
2: Right. 113-109, you can proceed with caution.
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0: Also advised, they might want a bucket truck to get this from up near the top of the tree, too. It's a pretty good sized one.
2: Sheriff's an EMS can disagree.
1: 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Where is it?
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1: 2.
0: The county in this regard, showing the clear returning 2043. Control 2, medic 7.
1: Mm-hmm.
0: Patient does not have access to any aspirin, however, he has taken one nitro.
1: Mm-hmm.

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0: Dispatch.
1: 6 is in quarters.
0: Can you also advise Time Warner, the cable line that attaches 427 West Mullen is detached from the house and taped up on National Grid Pole number 32?
1: Number
0: 32.
1: 2046. Where is it?

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1: Laundry.
0: The RO of this vehicle, Kelsey Parker.
1: That's affirmative. That's affirmative.
0: Retake, if you could just load around 600.
1: Copy.

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1: 315, you're...
2: 15.
0: 2052.
1: Can log at 941. Notify SMC the ambulance is going to be transporting. I will be following.
2: Copy. Jefferson, 7491.
0: 7491.
2: 7491 is transporting to SMC. Transporting to SMC 2353.

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1: 16, go ahead.
0: New York, Edward William Mary 5141. It's going to be Main Street in Old US Route 11, Village Antwerp.
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0: You can log in 941. I'll be transporting one cooperative female to Samaritan. Starting mileage, I'm ready.
1: 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Go ahead.
0: 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I also have a Wyoming DLAC by client ID.
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3: 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You and the news crew can come this way. I'll let you know when.
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0: 376-35, respond 19 Stone Street across the street. Callers reporting a domestic going on outside. We received multiple calls on this. The ex-wife, Eileen, out front screaming, threatening to kill. The party's there. Caller's getting in a car now. It's going to be a dark sedan heading towards Franklin, West Carthage Park.
1: Control 7, it's available. Mobile arsenal.
2: I have 7 years there, 132.
3: 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I'll be en route as well.
0: Copy.

0: three and five direction.
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0: 376, the incident happened at 18 Stone Street. Caller was calling from 19 Stone Street. Caller's going to be Rachel Pranker. Secondary call on this is going to be Jeremy O'Donnell having a domestic with his ex-wife, Eileen, at 18 Stone Street.
1: Three, one, five, there are some checks on one, my name and date of birth.
0: 15, go ahead with your checks.

0: I think it's going to be Boy Ocean Lincoln Davis. Edward Nora, first name, will be Lincoln Ida. Correction, Lincoln Edward Tom. Ida Charles Henry Adam. Middle initial S is Sam. Date of birth will be 05/26/1994.
1: Male or female?
0: Will be a male. Correction, female. Female.

0: 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Added to your returns.
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1: Nine two zero. 10:42. 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
3: 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Good job, everybody. 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
1: Jefferson on.
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6: No bus.
1: Nine six nine five 409 Fairview Street. Caller to Michelle Waltz states that she was supposed to be moved out of her residence by the first. Landlord has locked her out of the residence and threw her belongings outside.
0: 9-6.
6: No, it was.
1: Jefferson to West Carthage, 376, status check.
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1: I think 3D 2-1, Jefferson.
0: 2-1.
2: City base on.
3: Controller is on the air. 400 block of West Malone Street.
1: That track trailer is been removed. The road is now open. You can show me clear.
0: Copy. The 400 block of West Malone Street will be closed from South Massey to South Meadow. Emergency traffic can get through.
3: 400 block of West Malone Street is going to be shut down from Massey to Meadow. Emergency traffic can still get through.
2: Received. 400 block of Arsenal, we can get through. Jeff, I
0: reopened. Jefferson on.
2: 71's been reopened. That smells back service.
0: 2144.

0: 33. One 10, Jason Jackson, one, my name, date of birth.
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0: Last name Smith, common spelling, first name Kevin. 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
1: Copy, send back.
0: 276-338. Go ahead. The female party just returned here. 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
2: Yeah, I received.
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0: 8322 Jefferson Vehicle South. I believe it's Pennsylvania.
1: 22, go ahead.
0: Pennsylvania, Nora Frank Boy 9186. Nora Frank Boy 9186. I'm going to be 81 cell phone, just south of 177 overpass.
1: Copy.

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0: 6-2, Jefferson.
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0: Is the second caller calling from the Miller Road residence, Shankly?
1: She's calling from Miller Road, the second caller. It's going to be the second half of that. Wants to speak to patrols in person regarding harassment complaint from the first party.
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0: 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Complaining of bladder pressure, abdominal pain. Ready to do.
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0: 9894 SNC ER custody dispute. Caller Kyle Zimmerman states his ex, Molly Zimmerman, is keeping his daughter away from him. Daughter is about to be discharged. Male stating that it is supposed to be his day with her. Female's refusing to let him take her home.
1: 9894.
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0: 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States that her ex-boyfriend has inappropriate photos of her as a minor and is distributing them. 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

0: Can I just have a call 612 and can you have the advocate respond, please?
1: Time of call 2211-2211. 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
1: All right, Steve, go ahead with checks.
0: Male, last name Zimmerman, Zebra, Ida, Mary, Mary, Edward, Robert, Mary, Adam, Nora, first name Kyle, common spelling, middle W, William, date of birth 11-23-76.
1: Copy, go ahead a second.
0: Female, same last name, Zimmerman, first name Molly, common spelling, middle G, George, date of birth 1-19, possibly 1975.
1: Crazy.

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0: locals on Mitchell are negative.
1: Okay.
0: Sitting in eight.
2: Okay.
0: NCIC's locals negative for both parties.
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0: 99.
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3: Yeah, 6 are transporting Samaritan, 2225.
1: 7-3-6.
2: Received. Can you start towards Stewart's on Nelson for that animal complaint?
1: 6 copy.
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2: Telephone rescue and on problem Reed Street. Alright, Steve, can you respond to Mill Street Stewart's back 6?
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2: Copy that.
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0: 3D-16, there's a vehicle stop, New York.
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2: Copy. 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Cross the 3rd Street.
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0: 7293 is responding, paramedic. 96 City.
1: 96. Responding paramedic, 2229. That's 8 Charlie response.
0: Is dog control available?
1: We can contact them. Does anyone have the dog in custody?
0: Oh, affirmative.
1: Received.

0: They're from 7293.
1: I'd like 7293.
0: Is there patrols responding?

0: They're from 7293.
1: I'd like 7293.
0: Is there patrols responding?
1: City 96. That's negative. Would you like them started?
0: That's a negative.
1: Dog control has been advised. They're responding from Adams. Racing.
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0: I'll be out at 138 West Main on this.
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2: 9996. Guess the owner's on its way.
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1: Right, Chief.
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2: Did you have an ETA for the advocate?
1: Negative on ETA, she was advised to respond.
0: State 3-2-2 Jefferson Vehicle Stop, Ontario.
1: 2-2, go ahead.
2: Copy.
0: It's going to be Ontario, David Henry Victor Nora, 939. David Henry Victor Nora, 939. Going to be 81 northbound, right across from the Watertown IP.
1: Thank you, Kevin.
3: 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I copy that assist law. 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
1: Jefferson,
0: 7293.
1: Do you need patrols emergent or non-emergent?
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3: Yeah, you can show me around.
1: Receive.

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1: No, no.
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1: Are you received?

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1: Go ahead.
0: Have dog control on the line. Just have a couple questions. Can I put them through to you?
1: Affirmative.
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0: 22 Jefferson. It's going to be Ontario, Charles Frank Lincoln John, 603. Charles Frank Lincoln John, 603. It's going to be 81 northbound, right across from the Watertown IP.
1: Got it.
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0: male, last name Tom Union Robert King Union Edward Zebra Adam, first name King Edward Mary Paul, middle O Ocean, date of birth 4/12/2002. Can I also have SNR's New York, please?
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Pennsylvania, Nora Charles David 2812. Nora Charles David 2812. I'm going to be 81 southbound, right across from the northbound rest area.

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0: 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Could you also run him in New York?
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1: 2-4-12 in hand.
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0: 2-2, Jarvis. Clear that stop, I'm going to have another one in a minute.

0: 83D220, and I have it in here. Plate, when you're ready.
1: Go ahead.
0: Going to be New York, Lincoln, Lincoln, John 6078. Lincoln, Lincoln, John 6078. I'm going to be 81 southbound just before exit 151.
1: Copy.
2: 3D1 suggests a vehicle stop, New York.
1: 3D1.
2: New York, Lincoln Zebra Charles, 8575. Going to be 342 in Branch Road.
1: Copy. Right here.
3: 3D2 on Jefferson, I'll be clear.
1: Copy. Control 7. Copy, right, no.
2: 113, Jefferson Mountain on Westman.
1: ALS 32, Joe's.
0: Who's your name, same traffic?
1: Copy. I accept your transport and St. Joe's 5344, I'll take Joe's.

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2: 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You can clear me 3-9 from this and open me up a separate 412 lane for the PSP. I'll be 19 on it.

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1: Who are those warrants all for? I know one of them was for us and one of them was for the county. What's the third one?
0: 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One's for you guys.

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0: Lincoln Nora Robert 3115. It's going to be Arsenal on Duffy Street. We're pulling in the AutoZone parking lot.

Here's the ambulance second call. 32211, State Route 180. 31-year-old female. Rapid heart rate. Here's the ambulance second call. 32211, State Route 180. 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
0: Has anybody else been dispatched or if I can call?
1: That's negative. It is a alpha priority call.
0: 3C, we'll be responding from the city momentarily.
1: Received.

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1: Sorry, 293 responding at 002. 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
1: 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Can I get time to call?
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0: I have a domestic plain metals lot 16M Mary, colors of Sean, states that Tyler Nasworthy and Kate Schroy were there fighting, arguing, fighting in the house. When he went inside, they left in a 2013 Dodge Hemi. They just arrived back at the home. Verbal only at this time.
1: Copy. I'm coming from 177 and 189.
0: Copy. I'll send 3D22 that way when he is clear of his top.

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0: per Sheriff Unit 110, wanted to advise you that the subjects are at Pine Meadows Lot 16M, as in Mike, 16M, if you'd like to speak with them.
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0: Racing.
3: 9-6 City.
0: 9-6.
3: 10-8-0-1.
0: Racing.
1: 6 City, could you change that to domestic?
0: Received.

0: 2-2 Jefferson, did I copy that? City is on their way out here.
1: Well, that's Affirmative. City 9-4, Officer Loftus is on his way.

0: Clinic by Prairie Lawn, 136 South Nancy Street. I have a 92-year-old female. Fever, shortness of breath, O2-SAT 86%. Alter message status, Prairie Lawn.
1: Nine four. Leaving city limits, starting mileage 735.7.
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0: of a traffic hazard. 424 Lakeview Drive, three horses in the roadway. They walk down the dead end near there. Brown and black. Correction, brown, black and white, and brown pony.
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0: Sweetfire, California, 1. Just Guilfoyle, 136 South Tennessee.

State Fire Telephone Ranger 1, this is Guilfoyle, 136 South Massey. 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A sick person call with altered mental status, cross streets are stone and arsenal.

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0: 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Negative results. Where does Ms. Warner reside?

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2: Two two Jefferson, I'll be clear of that disturbance with 110. You can show me out of 22 again and back in 3D12 again. And I'll be en route back to zone to meet up with 21 for pair up.
1: Got it.

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0: 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Yep.
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3: 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Repeating, city, all patrols, emergency traffic only.

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0: 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Caller's going to be a Betty Picori feeding a dog named Shadow. Running around barking, believes it belongs to a homeless person or people, a male and a female, both walk it. Believes that they are possibly living at 641.
1: 6, copy.
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0: 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Can you have a National Grid gas rep respond to the scene?
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0: 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Could you repeat?
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0: 294 Walker Ave, apartment E. Caller's going to be Amber, stating her fiance scared her. She left 207 Wilson Ave, apartment B, where this occurred, now at sister's residence, the Walker Ave address. Caller states she's scared for the children she left in the residence, and the fiance also turned off service to her phone.
1: 9-9.
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0: Advocate was also on standby for a county call. Estimated arrival time will be 25 minutes.
1: Yeah, thanks.

0: 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So you take your time to call and check sound 2 when ready.
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0: Name Richard, boy Edward Charles, Henry Adam Robert David, first name Amber, Adam Mary boy Edward Robert, first name Lincoln, 126-2002.
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0: Last name Hutchin, Henry Union Tom Charles, Henry Edward Ocean Nora, first name Bradley, boy Robert Adam David, Lincoln Edward Young, middle initial Adam, 9/27/2000.
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0: 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Caller, it's going to be a Garrett Wood, Santa Middle Eastern male walking around with a comforter wrapped around him asking for money. Young, early 20s, approaching vehicles, become hostile when subjects don't give him money. States, caller was approached at VIP last seen near O'Reilly Auto Parts.
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1: Copy.

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Evansville's ambulance, Calcium First Responders, 26479 State Route 342, the Quality Inn, room 172 for a male in 70s, fallen and dizzy. 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
0: 6492 en route, paramedic.
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1: 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It is going to be a Bravo response. She advised he has a history of stroke.
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Male in his 70s, fallen, way of business. Calcium first responders, second activation, 26479, State Route 342, the Quality Inn, Room 172. For a male in his 70s, fallen, dizziness, cross street to Virginia Smith Drive, Cooper Avenue, US 11.

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0: Evansville's ambulance responds at the Cook residence, 2128 Shell Ave, apartment E. Edward 3, 61-year-old male, difficulty breathing. Repeating, Evansville's ambulance respond to 2128 Shell Ave, apartment E. Edward 3, 61-year-old male, difficulty breathing.
1: Jefferson 6492.
0: 6492.
1: So 6492, en route, paramedic.
0: 6492 responding, showing a Charlie response.

0: Here at the ambulance, respond to the Ferguson residence, 21376 Rape Road. Female is fallen, can't get up. Repeating, here at the ambulance, respond to the Ferguson residence, 21376 Rape Road. Female is fallen, can't get up.
1: Jefferson, 6893.
0: 6893.
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0: From the Salvation Army, the Warming Center. Request a female KK Anderson removed, being verbal, disorderly. Blue jeans, black coat, black hoodie, blue and white shoes.
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1: Copy. Yeah, okay.

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Ernie Wong, 238 Arsenal Street, Northern Country Family Health, 69 female, history of stroke, hypertensive crisis. Last blood pressure by the office was 247 over 149, followed up twice. Patient has no complaints, no facial droop or slurred speech, no headache.

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0: 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Repeating, City Fire Department Engine 3, 15-month-old who has fallen and struck her forehead, 106 Creekwood Drive, Apartment 3. And child does have a nosebleed. Cross of Mill Street and County Route 31. 94.
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2: 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I'll go right along with me till noon.
0: 32. Shields 251-3636 en route to Cayuga Correctional with two males going to pick up one.

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0: New York Mary Adam Union 9462. We'll be pulling into St. Anthony's.
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2: 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I got a New York deal. 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

0: 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I am directing her to take two aspirin at this time. Still on the line. 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

0: 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She is not answering at this time.
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0: I'm
1: stopping and sounding the alarm. 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
2: That's negative.
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2: 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Hopefully he's not safe.

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1: Caller is reporting husband Jamar Honaker has been physical in the past, damaged property yesterday, no weapons or alcohol. 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

0: 3025, the caller is left on foot at the McDonald's at this time. Correction, en route to McDonald's at this time. Male is still at the residence.
1: Seven City, we do have an open door.
2: 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Seattle Patrol's emergency traffic.

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0: 5 out of Sand Keep. 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
1: 5, you're going to have the 88 male.
0: Copy, confirming 7th floor.
1: That is correct. 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

0: Jefferson 120. Last three are 288. Time of call was 10 o'clock. Is the advocate needed?
1: That's fine. If you could have him respond right to the McDonald's on Route 11.
0: Appreciate it.

Here's ambulance respond to the Diamond Residence, 912 Strawberry Lane, apartment 12, 81-year-old female, hallucinating, incoherent. Repeating, here's ambulance respond to the Diamond Residence, 912 Strawberry Lane, apartment number 12, 81-year-old female, hallucinating, incoherent. Crosses Wall Drive, Brooks Drive.

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0: 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Seven, you can put us on that call back.
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1: Can you have EMS respond at 220 Mullen? Male states he does not feel good, can't move, and wants an ambulance to look at him.
0: Copy. Is this related to Eve's call?
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0: 9 Priority 2, 220 Mullen Street, 220 Mullen Street. PD's out with the subject, male subject, does not feel well, states he cannot move. 220 Mullen Street, Priority 2.
1: 317.
2: 317.
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0: 220 Lawrence Street. PD's out with the subject, male subject, does not feel well, states he cannot move. 220 Mullen Street, party 2.
1: 17 Anderson.
2: 317.
1: You can make 120 primary, I'll be clear.
2: Thank
3: 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It's on the route.
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0: 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Dollar General 1222 Arsenal Street, Tiffany LaBarge, making a disturbance with the manager. I believe the manager's gone back inside this time. I don't know if verbal or physical. 141 Jefferson.
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1: 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Nine, six, you can 4-0.
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0: Evansville's Fire. Respond to 8723 Noble Street. Uncooperative caller on the line stating there's a fire out front. Possible structure fire. Repeating, Evansville's Fire. Respond to 8723 Noble Street. Uncooperative caller on the line stating there's a fire out front. Possible structure fire.
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4: You changed this lost property to a public service. I'll be clear. 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
0: Copy.
2: Is it okay to reactivate? 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

0: Glenbrook First Responders, Evans Mills Ambulance, respond to the Stevenson Residence, 25949 State Route 12, Apartment 2, B as in boy, 47-year-old female, chest pain. Repeating, Glenbrook First Responders, Evans Mills Ambulance, respond to the Stevenson Residence, 25949 State Route 12, Apartment 2, B as in boy, 47-year-old female, chest pain. Crosses Miller Road, Dump Road.
1: Crosses 6492 responding. Paramedics, say Riffle.
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0: 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Here's the ambulance, second call, Fall James Street.

0: Here's the ambulance. Second call, respond to the Marshall residence, 202 James Street. 89-year-old male has fallen. Repeating, here's the ambulance. Second call, respond to the Marshall residence, 202 James Street. 89-year-old male has fallen.
1: Control 99, the 40-year-old female stung by a bee in the arm did have one EpiPen.
2: Yeah.
1: No difficulty breathing at the time.
0: Antwerp, Theresa, fire. Indian River Ambulance, structure fire, Houghton Road.
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0: Antwerp 3, Sapphire, Indian River Ambulance, respond to the Halloween residence, 39361 Houghton Road. Rental trailer. Landlord was trying to fix the furnace and it blew up. Two dogs are in the residence. Repeating, Antwerp, Theresa Fire, Indian River Ambulance, respond to the Hallen residence, 39361 Houghton Road. Structure fire, the rental trailer, landlord was fixing the furnace, it blew up. Two dogs currently in the residence, all the people are outside. Advised not to go back in for the animals.
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0: 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Repeating, Philadelphia Expo Fire, mutual aid for tankers requested, structure fire 39361 Holton Road, Town of Antwerp. Process County Route 22, County Route 194, utilize fire tech 1.
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1: 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Antwerp 3, so fire, second activation, structure fire, Halton Road.
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Infort 3 is a fire, second activation, 39361 Houghton Road, structure fire. Repeating, Infort 3 is a fire, second activation, 39361 Houghton Road, structure fire. Utilize fire tech 1.

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0: 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Oxbow, Philly fire, second activation. Structure fire, 39361 Holton Road, County of Fort. Repeating, the reason fire, third activation. Oxbow, Philly fire, second activation. Structure fire, 39361 Holton Road, County of Fort.
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0: Philly responding.
2: Jefferson 4211 and 4261 responding.
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1: 3D19,
2: Jefferson.
3: 3D19. Okay. Are you, you're going to be packing off because I'm going to be driving this. I'm driving this right now. All I got on the truck is the Callister, and the tank is coming behind us. So as of right now, let's plan on defense with that information with a short crew, okay?
2: I spoke to the caller on there. She said she's all set. I'll be clear.
3: Research.
4: Copy. Yeah, I can pack off. Right now, I'm trying to keep everyone away.
3: Understood. Is law enforcement there? Are you having issues with that?
4: Nope. It's family just showed up. One trooper here.
3: Very good. Yeah, you throw a pack on. Let's start defensive operations with us, and then if we can, we'll move to offensive.
5: 3502 advised. I'm behind Freeze's tanker. I got everything but an air pack.
3: Copy 3502. You want to take command if need be?
5: Repeat that.
3: Jesse, you want to take command if no one commands over there?
6: 12328.
5: Copy.
0: Proceed.
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4: After Chief shows up, they can have command. Well, right now it's going to be a outside operation. She's going and about to cave in.
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0: 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Contractor ran over a water main. 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
5: All units. I'm not on scene yet, but by the looks of it, you're going to be fully defensive.
8: Oxbow 3352 is out of service.
3: Jefferson 4211 on scene.
4: It's down to the skeleton at this time. 1-1, when you pull off, you're going to have a power line right up front in front of the house.
3: Got it.
7: 4211 arrived. Oxbow, are you out of service or responding?
8: Oxbow's responding.
7: Very good.
3: Antwerp Command 3552.
7: Down water down here, man. Second call, general on this campus strike.
3: Antwerp Command.
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4: Alright, you have 5-1 and 5-2 going to be approaching the scene momentarily. You have instructions?
10: Teresa's on scene, Antwerp is not on scene yet.
4: Well, who's ever in charge is who I just asked that question to.
0: Nine, start towards the travel lodge. We either room 142 or 146, and your subject's arguing, items being thrown, doors slamming, and some male threatened to stab another. Travel lodge, room 142 or 146.
11: SMC, 0.5.
3: Nine copies.
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4: 4211 is on scene at this time.
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0: City Vehicle Patrol, back 99.
7: 7493 responding.
11: Garrison 6893 requesting.
7: 6893 arrives.
5: Billy, then you can pull a backup line off Theresa if they got enough water.
12: Jefferson 6492.
7: 6492.
12: Code 6492, transporting to SMC.
0: City Vale Patrol, back 99, disturbance, Travel Lodge on Arsenal Street.
7: 6492, transporting.
13: 106 Jefferson, I'm currently US Route 11 and State Route 342, I can head that way.
8: Oxwell 3352, Jeff, fire. What tack channel should we be on?
7: Fire tack 1.
14: 1-2, City will be in Arsenal Street.
13: Yeah. 106, I copied your location. What call are you referring to?
15: It's going to be City.
13: Received.
16: Jefferson 35. 5-1 and 5-2 are on, have arrived.
7: Always arrived.
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7: Received.

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1: 05 on.
0: No, we're just going by Stone Road on 22. Are we going to be first in?
1: Probably. I'm not sure where Antwerp is, but just a heads up, there is a fuel tank under the trailer that is about to catch fire.
0: That's

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1: 36.
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2: You know, me a disturbance, I didn't hear my mouse call.
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2: Can you open a disturbance for me at any river middle school?
3: Received.

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1: Andrew Command.
0: We're 10 minutes into the end of that. National Grid has been advised. National Grid has been advised.
1: Copy, thank you.

0: 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You got another 3,000 gallons to work with?
1: Copy.
0: Going off, you think? Give me one more PSI.

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1: Now, would you repeat?
0: 1 2 3, what are the numerics for the apartment?
1: Well, 9 Arsenal Street. State is either coming from room 142 or 146.
0: Copy, thank you.

0: 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Copy, has arrived.
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2: Yeah, negative on that vehicle. Will be cleared 04 en route 270 Mullen Street. Another follow-up.

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0: 3502 from 3552. The fill site is established on Houghton. The fill site is established.
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2: Front of 409 Fairview, caller Nicholas Waltz, that he believes his landlord Jeff Rocha is loading up his belongings in either a red Dodge or a black pickup. He believes he's going to dispose of the items. Caller stating he's not been evicted. 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He's receiving this information third party.
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0: Where is he? Jefferson, 7493, transporting to SMC.
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0: 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Me in the parking lot behind the building. There's a black male, dreads, no shirt, laying on the ground yelling profanities.
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0: 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No trauma, no bleeding. Western Transport utilized the side door on the McKinney Street side.
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1: Nine nine.
0: Clear 36, 19 for 100.
1: Tell me.

0: Central 7's out. Do you have a location of the patient?
1: Yeah. Employee, she's on the back, but they are requesting using the door on the Mechanic Street side to go into the lobby.
0: Oh, yeah, 6.
1: 6.
0: 6 is that river.
1: Crazy.
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1: Received.

Lifeguarded fire, respond to the Bond residence, 50 Bridge Street, odor of gas in the residence. Repeating, lifeguarded fire, respond to the Bond residence, 50 Bridge Street, pilot light went out, odor of gas in the residence.

0: No, I'm fine. 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I'm going to be at 6:30.
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0: 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Hey, Don Nickerson on the line for you.
1: So.
0: Control unit 6.
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1: 142.
3: Town of Clayton, Firebaugh. Here's the ambulance. Suicidal subject. Little Round Island.
2: 142 is en route to County Court. Shield 251.
1: Received.

0: 10 o'clock in fireboat. Here's the ambulance. PD responding, Little Round Island, suicidal subject. Repeating, Clayton Fireboat, here's the ambulance. Law enforcement responding, Little Round Island, suicidal subject.
1: Jefferson, 4211.
0: 4211.
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0: 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Report of smoke coming from the ground. Repeating, City Fire, Telephone Alarm, Engine 1, respond to 413 Washington Street. Report of smoke coming from the ground.
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0: Jefferson to 112-3D60. Caller recontacted husband. He stated that he is upset services are responding, afraid he may take off in his boat.
1: 301 Jefferson vehicle stop, New York.
0: 301, go ahead.
1: It's going to be Mary Charlie John 3320, North Main and Prospect.
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0: What was the 05 cents?
2: Diplomatic 4.
3: 4. Jefferson, Clayton, Boat Captain 1.
4: Clayton, Boat Captain 1.
1: 1028.
2: 4 transporting an upstate BLS priority 2 for bait ship. Parent
3: request. Are we being requested to wait for law enforcement? What is the status?
5: Copy, transporting to upstate, 1335 upstate trip.
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3: 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We're standing by.
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0: 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Can you notify Fort Drum that I'll be arriving at the main gate, 781?

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0: It's going to be Lincoln X-Ray Union 7983. It's going to be in the parking lot at Stewart's off Route 11.
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1: Proceed. City Patrol, can speak to Nicholas Shattuck.

0: The caller recontacted is the male half is no longer on Round Island. He's either there en route to or back on the mainland and possibly headed to 270 Paddock Street in the city of Watertown.
1: Received. We're on Round Island. Negative results. We did locate the white Parker boat and one jet ski, so unsure of how he got back.

0: The caller did state that he had a white parka and a whaler stuck in the slip.
1: Copy. 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

0: 112 Jefferson, I got a boat ride run ready.
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2: Mavic 2, priority 2.
0: Yeah.
1: Received. Jefferson, all patrols. Is anyone looking to speak with a Nicholas Static?
2: 521 weight Ave, 77 female, history of abdominal cancer, claim of pain in the stomach. Doctor, request transport to the hospital.

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2: 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We clear the mono resonance back en route to Stewart's.
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4: 9-4.
2: South Africa, 210 Court Street, third party caller saying Devin Merritt's being beat up by Shane. Shane took his money, currently physical. Shane's a white male, black sweatshirt, Carson Brown sweatshirt, blue shirt, black pants, Shane Jackson.
4: 9 copy.
3: City fire, telephone alarm, engine 3, fuel boy on scene, 521 Wade Ave, requesting non-emergency response for lifting. 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
4: 9-4. 3, city, I'll be entered to court.
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2: Yes, just running to Court Street. Caller's on saying there are additional 5 other subjects there. Only the 2 are fighting.
1: It's New York, Charles King, Robert 3912, 81 northbound at exit 172.

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0: 35 Top of the Line, engine 3641 Burlington Street. 20-year-old female fell down the stairs, can't move her foot. Repeating, City Fire, Top of the Line, engine 3641 Burlington Street. 24-year-old female fell down the stairs, can't move her foot. Crosses Farwell and St. Mary.
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2: City Fire, telephone alarm for rescue. 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
0: Priority 1, Outback, 210 Court Street, the old M. Sells building. 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

0: Control 270. You're going to have to utilize 670 or 019. 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

0: 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It's going to be negative. He drives a blue Audi.
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0: 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He drives a blue Audi.
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0: Unsure at this time. 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
2: Is 019 out there with you?
3: That's affirmative.
2: Copy. I don't even know they called in the city even to team up with somebody for

0: Jeffrey's another 3D17. Okay. Weapons complaint. Forge room main gate.
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5: 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I was out at 270 Paddock Street with Mary Charles George, 2666. Reference 112's complaint. The subject states he's all set and doesn't need our assistance. I'll update 112.
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0: 137 St. Mary Street. The caller's reporting a Verizon truck been outside for 30 minutes, stating the male slumped over the wheel, unable to check to see if he's breathing.
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0: 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We're all set.
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0: Well, 17 Fackney Drive, apartment number 3, 75 male, has a UTI. Primary doctor requests him transport to the hospital.

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0: 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Stating male does have a knife on him, has not been threatened. Very verbal in the background of the call.
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3: 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It's going to be Henry X-Ray Young, 4927. 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

Carthagery Rescue, respond 40 North Broad Street, Grandview Court, Department 104, 85-year-old female, low pressure, repeating 4. Carthagery Rescue, respond 40 North Broad Street, Grandview Court, Department 104, 85-year-old female, low blood pressure, cross streets of Martin Street Road and Franklin Street.

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0: I got two. First one's New York King David 2, Tom Nora X-ray. 81 Northbound exit 172. I'll advise on the second.
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0: 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Utilize Fire Attack 1, Cross Streets, East Main, and State Route 12F.
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1: 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The other plate is New York Lincoln William King 7324.
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0: New York, Mary Edward Lincoln, 7646, Samurai Mall Road, in front of 7-Eleven.
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0: Can you respond to a MVA Cartier, Terry's deceased, area of 6865, State Route 3, Tana Henderson?
1: Got it.
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2: City fire, telephone alarm, engine 1, respond to the area, Christina Park and Alexandra Meadows for an unconscious subject. 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
5: 317, your son.
0: 317.
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5: I'll be clear the gate and off the zone, I think.
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0: All City units are tied. Can you pull State or County for that?
1: Affirmative.

0: Garrison 2, Heliot, near the city. Assist with an unconscious subject. City water drop.
1: Seventy-four ninety-three.
2: Near Charleston City. Benson
1: City. Transporting
3: 1631.
1: Well, just on the same route, Mall Road. 96.
3: Thank
1: you. 336.
4: Even
1: Toby
4: Rossley unconscious. Stand by. 36. CBL,
0: 3031, feed respond to Christina Park and Alexandria Meadows, City Watertown. Caller states there's a male lying on the ground unconscious. Possible name of Bradley.
2: Well, we got it.

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1: Calling Justin, just confirming he told the caller that his name is Bradley, or do they just know him as Bradley?
2: 63391.
0: 63391 in Rock Creek, Carthage Area Hospital.
2: 1632.
3: They know him as, his name is Bradley.
4: Yeah. Medic 2, you're transporting to Syracuse at 1432, have safe trip.
3: The subject's unconscious, but he is breathing pretty well.
4: Yeah. Thank you. Relax, 7.
5: 7.

0: And the caller was forced to disconnect with me because she was using somebody else's phone. He did not want to be there. He was still unconscious, however, believed to be breathing normally. They could not verify much. Corner of Alexandria Meadows and Christina Park.
1: Copy. 318 Jefferson, I'm a lot closer than 11. I can get that way, too.
2: Greasy, 311, copy. We can 40 also have a city unit in Roosevelt.
3: Nine,
1: well, I guess this confirming new weekend 4-0.
2: Kevin. From River 3-1-4-0, 318 is closer, and that city patrol is en route as well.

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2: Jefferson, I'm in front of Walmart.
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0: 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Still in line trying to get further.
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2: 6392.
1: 6392 is responding.
0: For the caller, they're currently in the checkout line. 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
2: 6392 responding 1640.
3: 956.
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0: 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What were the descriptors again? 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
1: 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One in a pink top, other in a black Nike jacket. 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
0: Outstanding.

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4: 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We're in the APS.
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1: Appreciate you.

0: 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Where was he at?
1: Currently in the AP office with the subjects.
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4: First is going to be New York ID 968-564-446. Last name is Mary Union Ida Robert.
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0: 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Lincoln William Frank 9584. Stay route 411 at Interstate 81.
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1: 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Belleville First Responders, respond 9785 Lane Road, Smiling Residence, 59-year-old female falling out of bed. Cross Streets, County Route 152 and 78.
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0: 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Cross streets, County Route 152 and County Route 78. 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
0: Caller's at the residence. Also, the male is wearing a green hoodie and a blue coat.
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0: 3-4-4-5-3, that's the white tongue. Two women cooperative.
2: Breezy.
3: Medic 9, transporting to Auburn. 1715, have a safe trip.
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2: Received.

0: Nerfson Sheriff, you know, 113.
1: 113.
0: We have another caller just north of the original caller's location saying the male is laying on the side of the road on counter 54.
2: Caller is on scene after fire.
3: 1717.
0: That's
3: crazy. 126, Jefferson. 126. Clear, clear, and court, in route, intake.
0: Breezy.

0: And the second caller spoke with the subject. He told her that he's trying to get to the hospital. Caller's not sure what's wrong with him. It's not making any sense. Still walking on 54 towards Route 12.
1: Gabby, can you place EMS on standby for now?
0: Appreciate.
2: Great, you want another car out there?
1: Pat, if you can start this way, I'll advise. I should be out in 02.
2: Yep.
3: One 90110, and I'm in Thatcher. I'll start out that way.
2: Kevin.

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3: Precinct.

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1: 7491.
0: Yeah, just checking how far out you are.
1: About 12 to 14 minutes.
0: Near easy. Be advised, she's still on the floor.
1: Greasy.
2: City patrol information, possible home invasion, Gerard Ave.
0: How many you got with you?
3: 113, drifts him out with him, just north of Mullen Road.
1: Myself and my partner.
4: Greasy, 319, copy.
0: Greasy.
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0: Air Sanity Patrol in the area of the city. Possible burglary complaint, Gerard F.
1: Two five, I'm Philly.
0: Three one eight Jefferson, I'm at Walmart, I can be clear. Precinct 318.
2: 47 Gerard F.

0: 710, it's 139 Girard Ave. Caller states there's a subject trying to gain entry to the garage at that location. There's a recent eviction there. Subject's a male on a bike. Caller requesting the seats.
1: Someone else trying to shoot at the moment. Be there in a second.
0: Greasy.
2: Dispatch, engine 3.
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0: 113, is there some EMS in this room?
1: Greasy.
0: You're on locals on Timothy Mon 3186.
1: Greasy. Control Mike, Denver PD, you can disregard.
2: Greasy.

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1: 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Per patrols on scene, they're requesting cancel for EMS.
0: Okay, Tom Brownville available.
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0: Harrison 2113, checks are negative.
1: 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One one zero is probably out there.
0: Greasy.

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0: 3D Roland Jefferson. What was my 05 time?
1: Okay.
2: 05's we're at 16:56.
1: Hi. 10
0: 0 0 0 0 0 0 0 0 0 0 0 0 0 0 0 0 0 0 0 0 0 0 0 0 0 0 0 0 0 0 0 0 0 0 0 0 0 0 0 0 0 0 0 0 0 0 0 0 0 0 0 0 0 0 0 0 0 0 0 0 0 0 0 0 0 0 0 0 0 0 0 0 0 0 0 0 0 0 0 0 0 0 0 0 0 0 0 0 0 0 0 0 0 0 0 0 0 0 0 0 0 0 0 0 0 0 0 0 0 0 0 0 0 0 0 0 0 0 0 0 0 0 0 0 0 0 0 0 0 0 0 0 0 0 0 0 0 0 0 0 0 0 0 0 0 0 0 0 0 0 0 0 0 0 0 0 0 0 0 0 0 0 0 0 0 0 0 0 0 0 0 0 0 0 0 0 0 0 0 0 0 0 0 0

0: Jefferson 7491 is on scene.
1: Arrive 1733.
2: 110, some checks on one. My name is Edward.
3: 110, go ahead.
1: Control unit 6.
3: 6.
1: 6 is back in the area, troop recovery.
2: Last name, Sam Paul Ida, Robert Edward Sam. First Shane, Sam Henry Adam Nora Edward, middle D David, 920-87.
3: Receive.

0: 6391
1: is out of service for a transport from Carthage Hospital to St. Joseph, en route to Carthage Hospital at the time.
0: 1735.
2: 113, Jefferson. 1 to 10, 2209.
3: 1735.

0: 113, Justin. I have checked on one full name neighbor.
1: 113, go ahead.
0: Last is Mary Adam Henry Ocean Nora. First name, Timothy, common spelling, middle M, Mary, 3-1-1986.
1: Greasy.

0: 141 Jefferson.
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0: Will be 19 with two males, one female to intake, starting mileage, same as ending.
1: Receive.
2: One one three, Jefferson.
1: 113.
2: And right there, I can see one male with quadruple.
1: Receive.

0: 25 Jefferson, I'm in Philly. Is that an active or is he just trying to get property?
1: Initially, he was just trying to get property. However, of a caller back on the line, I believe he's in the residence now, causing an issue.
2: Tripwire 62391 arrived at Carson's Hospital.
3: 1740.
0: Received. Is this the same one from earlier?
4: Three one eight. 110.
0: Received 3-1-8.

0: 325, that's affirmative. Same subject from before.
1: Great.
2: One 8 Jefferson, I'll be clear. 110, state primary.
0: Receive.

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1: Yeah, if you want to start.
2: Your call has been forwarded.
0: Racing.
1: 110, yes, new changes to trespass.
3: Racing.
1: One, two, six, I'll be on intake.
3: Racing.

0: Control unit 6.
1: 3D19, is somebody clear from us? I start towards the domestic line.
0: 6¾.
2: Reaching 319, and the servo length this time. Caller's in Andrew Kelly, 29018 Old Town Springs Road.
1: 318 Jefferson, I can back one up.
2: Reaching 318.

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1: Control medic 7.
2: 32, thank you. Can you just advise them that we're en route there?
3: 7.
0: Affirmative.
1: Clear, Samaritan, mobile green.
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0: At E-20, 42. You can clear that with a 12.
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1: Give me a warrant for Bisbee.
0: Appreciate.

City Fire telephone alarm engine to respond 142 Mechanic Street across to be a large fire. Appears to be unattended per the caller. Repeating for City Fire telephone alarm engine to respond across the street from 142 Mechanic Street for a large outdoor fire. 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

0: Jefferson.
1: Jefferson pulling for an EL unit. The sticker 26 on the champion for a female running in the street with a knife. The defender's fine.
2: Two five Jefferson. What are the details on that?

0: Caller's a passerby, states there's a female running on Route 26 headed towards the high school, holding a large butcher knife. Caller, please. Subject's first name is Bianca.
1: Threaten at all?
0: That's negative. Caller is just a passerby.
2: Receipt. I can respond in a few minutes.
0: Receipt.
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4: 6-0, Jefferson. I'm clear. Alexandria, I can head that way.
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0: Crazy.
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0: Greasy.
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4: Copy, corresponding, 270 is also responding, I believe the sheriffs are getting full card also. The assailants have been chased out of the area per the caller.
3: Can you repeat, please?
4: The assailants have been chased out of the area per the caller. The scene is currently safe.
3: Repeat, thank you.
5: I received another call. The subject's down the area of Martin Street Road, still heading towards the school, holding a knife.
4: 20 Peretti 120 Factory Street, Credit Union. Elderly male was assaulted by possibly several people. He's still on the ground with a hip injury. PD is delayed.

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6: Copy. I think we should be good. Engine 2. Hold tight.
4: 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That's it.
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0: 333, Air Patrol is responding to the subject pulling a knife walking on Route 26 towards the Carthage High School. One patrol is from the city, others just on this side of the city. 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
1: Irish 2042.
2: Receive. City 318110. Just advising, I have a third caller in regards to that subject. She was running down Cole Road. See, there was a subject in a blue GMC following her, trying to get her to stop and calm down. She's also swinging that knife at people. Caller states that there will be a bunch of kids getting out of vehicles for an event where she's walking on Cole Road.
3: 110 copies. 333 Jefferson, have you notified the school of this?
4: 110. I'm on the phone with Rupert at the school now.
2: Copy. 333, did you copy 104? He's on the phone with the school at this time.
3: Copy.
5: Control unit 6.
3: 333, just be advised, I'm just coming through Rutland right now.
5: 6 has arrived at Samaritan.
0: Kate Benson, ambulance, Jamal first responders, stand by the area 12291 State Route 12E at the JRC housing for a subject, self-inflicted lacerations, repeating 4. Kate Benson, ambulance, Jamal first responders, respond 12291 State Route 12E at the JRC housing for a subject, self-inflicted lacerations, cross streets of County Route 125 and State Highway 12E.
6: 376 Jefferson.
3: Copy. 6, Sergeant.
7: Jefferson.
6: 376 is in service, 201. What do you got on Cole Road?
7: I'm part of a female's holding a knife walking on Cole Road.
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7: Freeze you.
8: 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We're going to be in route to Cole Road.
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5: Control 10.
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0: 1810.
7: Percy 360, if you go that way. 12291, Zero 12E, JRC, caller states they cut themselves and they're bleeding. They cut themselves with a credit card. 12291, Zero 12E, have the EMS in standby.
9: 3D19,
7: Harrison. 3D19.
9: You change it to an ASS citizen. I'll be clear from it and route this to a federal subject.
7: Freezing.
8: Jet fire, 6293.
0: 6293.
8: 6293, we'll be in route paramedic.
0: 6293 responding, paramedic level 1811, be advised, we have patrols en route as well. Use your discretion.
5: Patrol pulling on clear, senior turn.
3: 110, sorry, they're still walking down Cole Road.
7: That's affirmative, still walking down Cole Road.
3: No. 333, I just came through Champion. 333 Jefferson, I'll be in the area.
7: Greasy.
3: Just confirming blue top and black pants.
7: Affirmative. I believe they're headed towards the bus garage now.

0: 376-333. I'll be there in a minute. Reese?
1: You're Epsilon 6292.
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1: Sure, listen,
3: Ralph. You guys are familiar with her, correct?
2: Responding 1813.
0: Yeah.

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2: Jefferson Patrol is studying at Carthage High School. That female is almost to the practice field where the boys are practicing Pop Warner football. My caller on the phone is requesting everyone need to get off the field at this time.
3: Jefferson, I'll be out with her. I'm in that area.
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1: Received.
4: 911 City.
2: 6293, we'll be on scene. You can cancel 6292. They called her out.
3: Copy.
4: 3D19, just how we go.
3: 911.
1: Received.
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0: 333, Jefferson.
3: Copy.
1: 333.
0: Taser deployed, one in custody.
1: Received. Did you still need medical?
3: 95,
0: please. 95. Yeah, if you have an ambulance, respond, please.
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3: 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Just confirming this is by building T as in Tom. 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

0: 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Patrols on scene with a female tased cross streets of Cole Road and Martin Street Road.
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4: Caller was reporting from building P, Paul.
5: Jefferson, show 6394 responding. Paramedic level. Is this a standby or are we clear to go to scene?
2: Copy. Did they give a apartment number?
4: That's negative. It was a various spokes. 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They're requesting medical attention for the female. Showing 6394 responding 1818.
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0: Ready 19 Jefferson. 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
0: 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I'll be in route to the Coral Road, 5126.
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1: Previous you.
0: 11 to 19. Is he cooperative? Or do you want me to meet you at the hospital? Yeah, he's cooperative.

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2: 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Other female showing not on file. Locals are negative.
0: Reese.
1: 109 Jefferson, you can assign me whichever is pending you would like.
0: Breezy, domestics currently in progress. If you head that way, 25351 Virginia Smith Drive.

0: Harrison calling for any unit back 109 for domestic. 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
0: 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Caller is a Romelia Merritt Estates male for St. Jamar. Took her phone. I believe they're both there now. Verbal officials were there earlier. Copy.
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0: You all set?
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0: Got it.
3: Nine eight. I'm responding for RD1, 509 Clay Street.
5: Keep me on, Alexander Meadows. I'm going to be 19 for a moment.
1: Appreciate it.
2: 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Thank you.

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1: Nine six.
2: 1940.
0: We'll be out at 2:45. Washington for same file.
1: For sure.
3: Six, you gonna be all set?
0: Affirmative. Nine four, you all set?
3: All set.

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0: 37950, County Route 13, Lafargeo. I'll be en route.
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2: Gavin.

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1: 5043.
0: Received. If you just advise if the advocate is needed there.
2: That's a negative right now. She called the advocate. She called the advocate as we were responding here.
0: Precinct.

0: confirmation proof of a large dark colored SUV northbound Interstate 81 near exit 143 with no taillights. Beating for patrols, be lookout for a large dark colored SUV northbound Interstate 81 near exit 143, town of Adams, driving without taillights.
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0: Nine 495, in the air of Price Chopper on Arsenal Street. Caller reporting a white cargo van left behind Staples. The white Subaru was struck. Owner's unaware. It's another witness alerting the police.
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1: Three D three.
0: If you can clear the incident location to the high school, we'll be clear 01.
2: 3 agents. We'll be clear of the hospital. We're en route back to the scene. Just so you're advised, 3-6 is going to risk me for a week. I don't think he's on this call.
3: Yeah.
1: Appreciate it.
3: Yeah.

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0: City fire, telephone alarm, engine 1, respond, 1219, Fackney Drive, apartment 7, female, unresponsive, currently breathing, repeating 4, city fire, telephone alarm, engine 1, respond, 1219, Fackney Drive, apartment 7, female, unresponsive, breathing.
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0: Okay. 9:30. 9:05. You can show me how to place checker.

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2: One one three,
1: go ahead.
2: I'll have that vehicle stopped in relation to the traffic violation. Kentucky Sam 6 John 9 923. 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

0: Jefferson, Carthage first responders are responding. Do you have an ambulance en route also?
1: That's affirmative. 6394 is responding, paramedic level.
0: Racing.

0: 113, Jefferson.
1: 400.
2: 213, transporting ALS 42, SMC.
0: Can you start a ping on the phone number for, provided for McKenzie?
1: Copy.
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